0: радио.
1: You know I came in for the cake. Looking the money ain't the only thing I chase now. She ain't see the stars in the race. So now she got in that mood.

business. Give you one more night to get this. We've had a million, million nights just like this. So let's get down to business.